0: Bye.
1: He shut his eyes and came out on Where No Shoot Balls.
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1: Okay, sorry. Yes. I get very involved, you know. One, two, one, two, three, four. 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

0: 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He's got teenage lyrics, he's got Hot Rod Baldy. Oh, I'm losing my cool.
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0: as a Vietnam vet, I do not believe that war should be fought in America's name.
1: This is the most ridiculous thing.
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Bless every record you play, Tosia. Bless every LP you play so intelligently. And bless all the dancehall fans that listen to you. Bad radio show. Soul Shakedown Party. Now big up Pierre Tosi at the controls. Remember, you know, strictly goodness every time, see?

Bun doing wrong, you don't know Rastafari. Now for them a wolf in a sheep clothes. They make a bring the fire, burn them out a road. Now for them a wolf in a sheep clothes. Get for life, but don't have to

0: way the nylon cloth you are doing on my shoulder, sir?
1: It's just like say, Mr. T, you know, for go on, so, you know, sir. I man just come for beg you a little job, you know.
0: You can't do operating work, sir?
1: Why, right now, I can't operate, but I will cooperate with you. I will do anything.
0: All right, I want to show you. See the bass button, yeah? Forward the bass there, sir.

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Right now, I'm gonna go show you how to operate, right? Mm-hmm. Watch the bass now. You hear the bass now, it sound wrong. You see it? Watch, just listen to the bass. You see it make the girl them a wiggle them waist? All right. Listen to the drum then. Them drum, they will make it coming, right? Right?

Detroit, a Pontiac, Michigan youth was reported dead at the scene of a head-on collision on Grand Avenue this morning. The youth was reportedly driving on the wrong side of the boulevard when he struck a delivery truck and was catapulted through the windshield of his car. The driver of the truck is reported to be uninjured. The identities of both men are being withheld by local police. County legislators today are expected to rally to the aid of striking longshoremen in hopes of ending the 9-month deadlock.